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bang, bang, bang, bang, bang, bang, bang, bang, bang, bang, bang, bang, bang, bang, bang, bang, bang, bang, bang, bang, bang, bang, bang, bang, bang, bang, bang, bang, bang, bang, bang, bang, bang, bang, bang, bang, bang, bang, bang, bang, bang, bang, bang, bang, bang, bang, bang, bang, bang, bang, bang, bang, bang, bang, bang, bang, bang, bang, bang, bang, bang, bang, bang, bang, bang, bang, bang, bang, bang, bang, bang, bang, bang, bang, bang, bang, bang, bang, bang, bang, bang, bang, bang, bang, bang, bang, bang, bang, bang, bang, bang, bang, bang,

0: Duchesne.
1: Yeah, I don't hang out with those guys. Man, I ain't got nothing to do with those dudes.
2: Man, and I saw your female with them too. What's up with her? I've been hearing that she's been giving that stuff out to all them graffiti guys.
1: Yo, shut the fuck up, Chico, man.
2: Who paint three of those mules for some of that ass?

The National Broadcasting Company is presenting the music of Harry James, the nation's number one trumpeter and his music makers, playing in the famous Blue Room of Hotel Lincoln, just west of Times Square in New York City. Now, for the moment, Dick Hames has a lease on the next chorus of that most famous address in America at the moment, number 10 Lullaby Lane.

0: interrupt this program to repeat the following special bulletin. We repeat, this is a special bulletin.
1: Turn fiction into reality.
2: Mr. President.

Yeah, we back now. Music for your psyche on WTRB Radio. We're gonna get into this last joint. This track is called Electric Pollen.

0: One of the things that I like best about playing in New York is this particular place, because it has a stage that is conducive to, how you say in the trade, audience participation. Now, if there's one thing that I really like, it's audience participation. Now listen, I gotta figure out something that I can, you think we should have another dance contest tonight? Oh, hey. The injured person dance contest. Well, let's see. All right, I'll tell you what we're going to do. Here's a guy who really wants to be in a dance contest. Haridi, all right? Hey. Okay, with
1: great, man. You are great. You are the best, baby. Dynamo Hulk.
0: All right, now wait a minute. What's your name? Hey, what's your name?
1: Butch.
0: All right, the dynamic Butch. Here's a girl that wants to dance with Butch. What's your name?
2: Lena.
0: Lena, meet Butch. Okay, Lena and Butch, couple number one. Okay, let's see. That guy there with his, that one there with a t-shirt on. No, the other one, this one, right? No, wait a minute. Wait, well, you're very nice though. Would you like to come up here? Okay, but you think you can behave yourself? You sure you can behave yourself? Okay, what's your name?
1: Oh, man. I need it, man, my buddy Chris. Yeah,
0: all right, now wait. All right, now wait.
1: Hey, ugliness, like you, my buddy.
0: All right, wait a minute. I have an important message to deliver to all the cute people all over the world. If you're out there and you're cute, maybe you're beautiful, just want to tell you something. There's more of us ugly motherfuckers than you are. Hey, so watch out. Now,
1: girlfriend on stage, baby.
0: Sure. All right, now he wants to get his girlfriend. Go get your girlfriend. Good to see you again.
1: I know.
0: All right, now look. Here's what we're going to do. All right. Not this. They'll be mashed. I'll save them for later. All right. This man is trying desperately to let everybody know that he's not a queer. He's not queer. All right. And now, you are going to dance like you've never danced before.

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Yet to see me as a messy dimachi. Would you show up in your car, the hell? Yeah, we're a bit, we're a dead feeling.

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1: Fellas, I'm a man. 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
1: The year 1999. 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
2: Los Angeles. 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

0: just watch him eat.
1: So take down the foil from his hotel retreat and bring back the king for the man in the street. Oh.

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2: 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Ready. 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